0: careful things,
1: yeah.
0: Like any expensive rings,
1: mm-hmm.
0: My baby just cares for me.
1: You're the greatest, yeah.
0: My baby don't care if we both dine out,
1: no.
0: As long as he sees a little hot dog sign,
1: yeah, out. Old spendthrift,
0: my baby don't care for clothes,
1: no.
0: I'm baby, it really shows,
1: yeah.
0: He wears a size 53.
1: 56, you're smarty.
0: My baby don't care.
1: Let him laugh.
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If your love has flown away and your heart is full of emptiness,

0: one day Doogie started feeling sick, and he decided that he better make his will out quick. 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

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I love Paris in the springtime.

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0: 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En nu 1958 met de Ames Brothers, Destination Moon.
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1: Oh, Cornelius!
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1: Bye-bye.
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1: Yeah, man, what's up?
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1: Yeah.
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3: Is there anybody out there tonight that ever really took the time to listen to the lyric of this once big hit song? 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

I've got your picture that you gave to me, and it's signed with love, just like it used to be.